0: première radio dance.
1: Push me, and then just touch me, till I can get my satisfaction.

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3: Enjoy yourself to the biggest music show experience.

We have no regrets. We just don't care tonight. We do what we want to do.

Sometimes I catch myself thinking maybe there's no such thing as this life or the next. Maybe it's just all one long breath. And every inhale is like a new beginning, and it feels like we're the beginning. But it feels like we've been here before. But it feels like we've been here before.